0: 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Serious allergic reactions, increased infections, or lower ability to fight them may occur. 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
10: All week, all year, college football and Chuck Oliver Show. Been doing it since 2014. We cover 9 states. We got 71 sticks. What a wonderful, wonderful blessing. Back in the day, there was a guy who played cornerback, and he was a return specialist in the NFL, Alan Rossum. And he even acknowledged, because he was going to take me and my partner to lunch. I played a role in him getting his contract extension. And he said he was so thankful. He's like, I'm taking y'all to lunch. So that's like my biggest claim to fame. Boy, that pales in comparison to our next guest. I want to welcome on right now. It's his thing. It's the OG Kickoff. You can get him on YouTube and all over the digital space. Connor O'Gara. What's up, brother?
11: How we doing, man? Life's good.
10: Yeah, it is. It's July, and we got a lot of college football to talk about. It's not just a casual brag. You got Kurt Cignetti free beer for life. You played a role in that, right? Everybody saw the story.
11: Yes. So the way that this played out after the national championship, was very fortunate enough to be there to watch my alma mater be the last team standing. Felt like I was living in a dream. Post-game press conference, about an hour had passed after the confetti had fallen, and Cignetti said in the beginning of the press conference that he'd already had a chance to be able to have a beer with his coaches. So, you know, a half hour during the press conference passes, I finally get to ask the question. I say, you know, was your beer of choice, and was it the best beer of your life? And he said, you know, shout out the local Upland Brewery, which is very well known in the Bloomington, Indiana, kind of Indianapolis area in general. And he's like, yes, it was the best beer of my life, and it made me want to have another. Well, fast forward a day later, that clip goes viral, and Upland gives him free beer for life, and their sales went up like 12x. Oh, yeah. I mean, the business was, like, booming. And so they're like, they hooked him up, free beer for life. They have not hooked me up with free beer for life. I would simply take a six-pack. But nonetheless, it was a cool moment, and it's definitely a small claim to fame.
10: Connor, that's documented, man. You're an influencer.

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8: I'm Ed Bankin. Baseball teams are looking to rack up victories with the All-Star break on the horizon. Several teams are still in contention at this stage of the season. One of them, the St. Louis Cardinals, battling for a wild card spot in the NL. They took care of business last night against the Braves.
9: The pitch, a swing, and there's a high fly ball. That's hit to deep right center field. It is gone! Crooks hits a home run to give the Cardinals the lead in the eighth inning. Second home run of the year.
8: That call from the Cardinals radio network as St. Louis wins it 2-1. Despite the loss, the first-place Braves stay three ahead of the Phillies and the Marlins in the NL East. Bill Lumpy was pounded by Detroit 10-2, while the Marlins fell to the Guardians at home 3-2. In the Lone Star Series, the Rangers pick up a 7-3 win over the Astros. Meanwhile, the Red Sox were delayed getting into New York because of a plane problem. It didn't matter. They topped the Mets 6-2. They have now won 7 in a row. The Brewers and Pirates were scheduled to play yesterday. They were rained out. They will play 2 today, and Game 2 can be heard right here on ESPN Radio with our coverage getting underway at 3:30 Eastern. There are two more World Cup quarterfinals to be played, both coming up on this Saturday. First up, it'll be England battling Norway. Then Switzerland takes on Argentina. Those will fill out the last two quarterfinals, semifinal spots in the World Cup. Spain advanced yesterday, picking up one of the semifinal slots. They are set to play France now in the semis. This morning, Wimbledon will be the women's final. Linda Noskova and Karolina Rukova, they will get underway at 11 Eastern on ESPN.
10: Hey, it's Evan Cohen. Coming up Monday with Major League Baseball's first half winding down, we'll tell you all of the storylines you need to pay attention to after the All-Star break. It's on Sportsmanlike, 6 a.m. Eastern, right here on ESPN Radio, ESPN2, and ESPNU.